0: This is WWOVLP, serving Martins Ferry in the greater Wheeling area.
1: With SRN News, I'm Keith Peters in Washington. Acting Attorney General Todd Blanche says the U.S. has indicted former Cuban President Raul Castro over the 1996 downing of civilian planes operated by Miami-based Exile.
2: As alleged in the indictment, Raul Castro and five co-defendants participated in a conspiracy that ended with Cuban military aircraft firing missiles at those civilian planes and killing four Americans.
1: The indictment was related to Castro's alleged role in the shootdown of two small planes operated by the Exile Group Brothers to the Rescue. Castro was Cuba's defense minister at the time. The charges included murder and destruction of an airplane. Congressman Barry Moore and former Navy SEAL Jared Hudson advanced to a runoff Wednesday for the Republican nomination for Alabama's open Senate.
3: Moore is a three-term congressman endorsed by President Donald Trump, and Hudson is a political newcomer. Moore said the state deserves a, quote, Trump conservative in the Senate, while Hudson has promised to be a, quote, warrior for President Trump's America's First agenda if elected. On the Democrat side, business owner Dakari Lariat and lawyer Everett West are heading to a runoff, but either of them would face an uphill climb in deep red Alabama. The Republican and Democratic runoffs will be held on June 16th. Bernie Bennett reporting.
1: Speaking at the U.S. Coast Guard Academy commencement, President Trump says the cadets have shown unbelievable heroism and exceptional selflessness.
4: You've all been tested. You'll be tested further and probably at higher levels as your career goes on, but you've been very strongly tested and you have what it takes.
1: On Wall Street, the Dow up by 645 points. The NASDAQ rose 399. The S&P 500 advanced 79, oil dropped below $99 a barrel.
5: If country and bluegrass were whipped up in a kitchen by five-star chefs, we know that the secret recipe is very simple. A little bit of this, a little bit of that. Bake at 101.1 FMs until burnt to a fine crisp.
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1: 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I'm proud to have Knee Deep in Bluegrass here in Wheeling.
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0: This is WWOVLP, serving Martins Ferry in the greater Wheeling area.
1: With SRN News, I'm Keith Peters in Washington. Acting Attorney General Todd Blanche says the U.S. has indicted former Cuban President Raul Castro over the 1996 downing of civilian planes operated by Miami-based exile.
2: As alleged in the indictment, Raul Castro and five co-defendants participated in a conspiracy that ended with Cuban military aircraft firing missiles at those civilian planes and killing four Americans.
1: The indictment was related to Castro's alleged role in the shootdown of two small planes operated by the exile group Brothers to the Rescue. Castro was Cuba's defense minister at the time. The charges included murder and destruction of an airplane. Congressman Barry Moore and former Navy SEAL Jared Hudson advanced to a runoff Wednesday for the Republican nomination for Alabama's open Senate.
3: Moore is a three-term congressman endorsed by President Donald Trump, and Hudson is a political newcomer. Moore said the state deserves a, quote, Trump conservative in the Senate, while Hudson has promised to be a, quote, warrior for President Trump's America's First agenda if elected. On the Democrat side, business owner Dakari Lariat and lawyer Everett West are heading to a runoff, but either of them would face an uphill climb in deep red Alabama. The Republican and Democratic runoffs will be held on June 16th. Bernie Bennett reporting.
1: Speaking at the U.S. Coast Guard Academy commencement, President Trump says the cadets have shown unbelievable heroism and exceptional selflessness.
4: You've all been tested. You'll be tested further and probably at higher levels as your career goes on, but you've been very strongly tested and you have what it takes.
1: On Wall Street, the Dow up by 645 points. The NASDAQ rose 399. The S&P 500 advanced 79, oil dropped below $99 a barrel.
5: If country and bluegrass were whipped up in a kitchen by five-star chefs, we know that the secret recipe is very simple. A little bit of this, a little bit of that. Bake at 101.1 FMs until burnt to a fine crisp.
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0: 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I'm proud to have Knee Deep in Bluegrass here in Wheeling.
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Cotton country, a Bigfoot boy was born. The doctor told his ma and pa he'd be tall as Indian corn. When he was only 2 years old, he pulled a cotton sack. He'd pick a row of cotton, leave an acre full of tracks. He backed up to see his footprints down in that bottom land. Backed up so far, he found himself halfway down.

Thing was over. The folks came back to town, but the only trace of Bigfoot was his footprints on the ground. Some say that he's still living, working on a riverboat.

0: WOVLP, serving Martins Ferry in the greater Wheeling area.
1: With SRN News, I'm Keith Peters in Washington. Acting Attorney General Todd Blanch says the U.S. has indicted former Cuban President Raul Castro over the 1996 downing of civilian planes operated by Miami-based exiles.
2: As alleged in the indictment, Raul Castro and five co-defendants participated in a conspiracy that ended with Cuban military aircraft firing missiles at those civilian planes and killing four Americans.
1: The indictment was related to Castro's alleged role in the shootdown of two small planes operated by the exile group Brothers to the Rescue. Castro was Cuba's defense minister at the time. The charges included murder and destruction of an airplane. Congressman Barry Moore and former Navy SEAL Jared Hudson advanced to a runoff Wednesday for the Republican nomination for Alabama's open Senate.
3: Moore is a three-term congressman endorsed by President Donald Trump, and Hudson is a political newcomer. Moore said the state deserves a, quote, Trump conservative in the Senate, while Hudson has promised to be a, quote, warrior for President Trump's America's First agenda if elected. On the Democrat side, business owner Dakari Lariat and lawyer Everett West are heading to a runoff, but either of them would face an uphill climb in deep red Alabama. The Republican and Democratic runoffs will be held on June 16th. Bernie Bennett reporting.
1: Speaking at the U.S. Coast Guard Academy commencement, President Trump says the cadets have shown unbelievable heroism and exceptional selflessness.
4: You've all been tested. You'll be tested further and probably at higher levels as your career goes on, but you've been very strongly tested and you have what it takes.
1: On Wall Street, the Dow up by 645 points. The NASDAQ rose 399. The S&P 500 advanced 79. Oil dropped below $99 a barrel.
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0: Last night I dreamed I went to hillbilly heaven. Oh, what a beautiful sight. St. Peter come up to me and he said, Marty, now who do you want to see? So I began to think. I said, why don't you call up old Hank Williams and see if he's free? 'Cause Hank saw the world from a Cadillac and he carried them lovesick blues right on his back. Oh, yeah. Sure as I was dreaming, sure as I was born, around my neck came this long, skinny arm. And he said, howdy, hoss, my name is Hank. Now what brings you here? So I began to think. I said, Hank, brother, you've seen it all. You've seen them come and go, you've seen them rise and fall. And right now, country music's got more singers than I believe I've ever seen. So many people gotta follow out their dream. But I feel different, I said, 'cause I'm a natural born cat. I'm country to the bone, but I don't wear no hat. Oh, no. 2, 3. Said I started with Lester back in 72. All I wanted to be was a little different like him and you. He said, whoa, now, it just takes a little longer to make it if you're different, I guess. But you just sing what's in your heart and God's gonna do the rest. Just be what you are at all times and just tell them folks out there the truth. And that ain't gonna cost you a dime. But now if you playing to be different, son, you just rolling the dice. And you know you ain't the first one to pay that price. 'Cause there was me and Elvis, there was Bo Cephas too, there was Waylon and Willie, and there was Bill Monroe. And I guess you know all about old Johnny Cash. And I think what the world needs right now is a jumping Jack Flash. Up in hillbilly heaven, I saw Keith Whitley. I saw Patsy Cline. I saw Reba McEntire's band. They were all friends of mine. And I began to tremble and I began to look. I knew I was dreaming, but I just couldn't wake up. Then out of nowhere came this long Cadillac. The driver said, come on now, Hank, we gotta take you back. 30 minutes before your next show, you're running behind, so we gotta go. He said, Marty, I tell you what you do. You just go on back down there and you make us proud. And remember, wherever you go, there's a little hillbilly in every crowd. And he got in that old car and he drove off slow. But right here is what he said before he shut that door.
1: 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I'm proud to have Knee Deep in Bluegrass here in Wheeling.
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1: With SRN News, I'm Keith Peters in Washington. Acting Attorney General Todd Blanche says the U.S. has indicted former Cuban President Raul Castro over the 1996 downing of civilian planes operated by Miami-based exile.
2: As alleged in the indictment, Raul Castro and five co-defendants participated in a conspiracy that ended with Cuban military aircraft firing missiles at those civilian planes and killing four Americans.
1: The indictment was related to Castro's alleged role in the shootdown of two small planes operated by the exile group Brothers to the Rescue. Castro was Cuba's defense minister at the time. The charges included murder and destruction of an airplane. Congressman Barry Moore and former Navy SEAL Jared Hudson advanced to a runoff Wednesday for the Republican nomination for Alabama's open Senate.
3: Moore is a three-term congressman endorsed by President Donald Trump, and Hudson is a political newcomer. Moore said the state deserves a, quote, Trump conservative in the Senate, while Hudson has promised to be a, quote, warrior for President Trump's America's First agenda if elected. On the Democrat side, business owner Dakari Lariat and lawyer Everett Wess are heading to a runoff, but either of them would face an uphill climb in deep red Alabama. The Republican and Democratic runoffs will be held on June 16th. Bernie Bennett reporting.
1: Speaking at the U.S. Coast Guard Academy commencement, President Trump says the cadets have shown unbelievable heroism and exceptional selflessness.
4: You've all been tested. You'll be tested further and probably at higher levels as your career goes on, but you've been very strongly tested and you have what it takes.
1: On Wall Street, the Dow up by 645 points. The NASDAQ rose 399. The S&P 500 advanced 79, oil dropped below $99 a barrel.
5: If country and bluegrass were whipped up in a kitchen by five-star chefs, we know that the secret recipe is very simple. A little bit of this, a little bit of that. 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

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You know, Wood Songs is a live audience broadcast celebrating the music of America's front porch, its performance and conversation. 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

who's a getter, he'll get her. Getting her into the world she's been hungry and for. 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
1: With SRN News, I'm Keith Peters in Washington. Acting Attorney General Todd Blanche says the U.S. has indicted former Cuban President Raul Castro over the 1996 downing of civilian planes operated by Miami-based exiles.
2: As alleged in the indictment, Raul Castro and five co-defendants participated in a conspiracy that ended with Cuban military aircraft firing missiles at those civilian planes and killing four Americans.
1: The indictment was related to Castro's alleged role in the shootdown of two small planes operated by the exile group Brothers to the Rescue. Castro was Cuba's defense minister at the time. The charges included murder and destruction of an airplane. Congressman Barry Moore and former Navy SEAL Jared Hudson advanced to a runoff Wednesday for the Republican nomination for Alabama's open Senate.
3: Moore is a three-term congressman endorsed by President Donald Trump, and Hudson is a political newcomer. Moore said the state deserves a, quote, Trump conservative in the Senate, while Hudson has promised to be a, quote, warrior for President Trump's America's First agenda if elected. On the Democrat side, business owner Dakari Lariat and lawyer Everett West are heading to a runoff, but either of them would face an uphill climb in deep red Alabama. The Republican and Democratic runoffs will be held on June 16th. Bernie Bennett reporting.
1: Speaking at the U.S. Coast Guard Academy commencement, President Trump says the cadets have shown unbelievable heroism and exceptional selflessness.
4: You've all been tested. You'll be tested further and probably at higher levels as your career goes on, but you've been very strongly tested and you have what it takes.
1: On Wall Street, the Dow up by 645 points. The NASDAQ rose 399. The S&P 500 advanced 79, oil dropped below $99 a barrel. This...
5: If country and bluegrass were whipped up in a kitchen by five-star chefs, we know that the secret recipe is very simple. A little bit of this, a little bit of that. Bake at 101.1 FMs until burnt to a fine crisp.
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0: 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I'm proud to have Knee Deep in Bluegrass here in Wheeling.
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0: This is WWOVLP, serving Martins Ferry in the greater Wheeling area.
1: With SRN News, I'm Keith Peters in Washington. Acting Attorney General Todd Blanche says the U.S. has indicted former Cuban President Raul Castro over the 1996 downing of civilian planes operated by Miami-based Exile.
2: As alleged in the indictment, Raul Castro and five co-defendants participated in a conspiracy that ended with Cuban military aircraft firing missiles at those civilian planes and killing four Americans.
1: The indictment was related to Castro's alleged role in the shootdown of two small planes operated by the Exile group Brothers to the Rescue. Castro was Cuba's defense minister at the time. The charges included murder and destruction of an airplane. Congressman Barry Moore and former Navy SEAL Jared Hudson advanced to a runoff Wednesday for the Republican nomination for Alabama's open Senate.
3: Moore is a three-term congressman endorsed by President Donald Trump, and Hudson is a political newcomer. Moore said the state deserves a, quote, Trump conservative in the Senate, while Hudson has promised to be a, quote, warrior for President Trump's America's First agenda if elected. On the Democrat side, business owner Dakari Lariat and lawyer Everett West are heading to a runoff, but either of them would face an uphill climb in deep red Alabama. The Republican and Democratic runoffs will be held on June 16th. Bernie Bennett reporting.
1: Speaking at the U.S. Coast Guard Academy commencement, President Trump says the cadets have shown unbelievable heroism and exceptional selflessness.
4: You've all been tested. You'll be tested further and probably at higher levels as your career goes on, but you've been very strongly tested and you have what it takes.
1: On Wall Street, the Dow up by 645 points. The NASDAQ rose 399. The S&P 500 advanced 79, oil dropped below $99 a barrel. This.
5: If country and bluegrass were whipped up in a kitchen by five-star chefs, we know that the secret recipe is very simple. A little bit of this, a little bit of that. Bake at 101.1 FMs until burnt to a fine crisp.
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0: 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I'm proud to have Knee Deep in Bluegrass here in Wheeling.
1: Don't miss Knee Deep in Bluegrass Saturday nights at 10 p.m. right after the world-famous Wheeling Jamboree.

0: This is WWOVLP, serving Martins Ferry in the greater Wheeling area.
1: With SRN News, I'm Keith Peters in Washington. Acting Attorney General Todd Blanche says the U.S. has indicted former Cuban President Raul Castro over the 1996 downing of civilian planes operated by Miami-based Exile.
2: As alleged in the indictment, Raul Castro and five co-defendants participated in a conspiracy that ended with Cuban military aircraft firing missiles at those civilian planes and killing four Americans.
1: The indictment was related to Castro's alleged role in the shootdown of two small planes operated by the Exile Group Brothers to the Rescue. Castro was Cuba's defense minister at the time. The charges included murder and destruction of an airplane. Congressman Barry Moore and former Navy SEAL Jared Hudson advanced to a runoff Wednesday for the Republican nomination for Alabama's open Senate.
3: Moore is a three-term congressman endorsed by President Donald Trump, and Hudson is a political newcomer. Moore said the state deserves a, quote, Trump conservative in the Senate, while Hudson has promised to be a, quote, warrior for President Trump's America's First agenda if elected. On the Democrat side, business owner Dakari Lariat and lawyer Everett West are heading to a runoff, but either of them would face an uphill climb in deep red Alabama. The Republican and Democratic runoffs will be held on June 16th. Bernie Bennett reporting.
1: Speaking at the U.S. Coast Guard Academy commencement, President Trump says the cadets have shown unbelievable heroism and exceptional selflessness.
4: You've all been tested. You'll be tested further and probably at higher levels as your career goes on, but you've been very strongly tested and you have what it takes.
1: On Wall Street, the Dow up by 645 points, the NASDAQ rose 399. The S&P 500 advanced 79, oil dropped below $99 a barrel.
5: If country and bluegrass were whipped up in a kitchen by five-star chefs, we know that the secret recipe is very simple. A little bit of this, a little bit of that. Bake at 101.1 FM until burnt to a fine crisp.
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1: With SRN News, I'm Jason Walker. Federal prosecutors in Florida unsealing an indictment charging former Cuban leader Raul Castro and five others in connection with the Cuban military's fatal downing of two planes 30 years ago. President Trump says the United States wants to help Cuba, and indicting Raul Castro is a big step.
2: We have Cuba on our mind. Very important. A lot of problem for a lot of years, and this was a big, I think it was a very big moment for people that, not only Cuban Americans, but people that came from Cuba that want to go back to Cuba, people that want to see their family in Cuba. I think this is a very big day, very important day.
1: Some 20,000 residents have been evacuated in parts of Southern California, several wildfires still growing. The wind-driven Sandy Fire northwest of L.A. is a major concern.
3: Firefighters were challenged initially by rapid fire growth in windy conditions. Sadly, we did have one home that we've confirmed has been destroyed. And while that is only one home, it is the home that belonged to the family that lived here for many years, and a tragic loss for that family.
1: Ventura County Fire Department spokesman Andrew Dowd says 750 firefighters battling the blaze. Homeowner Ron Welshler says the wildfire reached his neighborhood rapidly.
4: We lost one house here on the corner. They saved all the rest of the houses, but it was just a horrifying experience.
1: Chinese leader Xi Jinping and Russian President Vladimir Putin hailing their strategic ties and energy trade that during their talks in Beijing. They oversaw the signing Wednesday of 40 cooperation agreements in trade, technology, also in the news media. This is SRN News.
5: If country and bluegrass were whipped up in a kitchen by five-star chefs, we know that the secret recipe is very simple. A little bit of this, a little bit of that. Bake at 101.1 FMs until burnt to a fine crisp.
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0: 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I'm proud to have Knee Deep in Bluegrass here in Wheeling.
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1: With SRN News, I'm Jason Walker. Federal prosecutors in Florida unsealing an indictment charging former Cuban leader Raul Castro and five others in connection with the Cuban military's fatal downing of two planes 30 years ago. President Trump says the United States wants to help Cuba, and indicting Raul Castro is a big step.
2: We have Cuba on our mind. Very important. A lot of problem for a lot of years, and this was a big, I think it was a very big moment for people that, not only Cuban Americans, but people that came from Cuba that want to go back to Cuba, people that want to see their family in Cuba. I think this is a very big day, very important day.
1: Some 20,000 residents have been evacuated in parts of Southern California, several wildfires still growing. The wind-driven Sandy Fire northwest of L.A. is a major concern.
3: Firefighters were challenged initially by rapid fire growth in windy conditions. Sadly, we did have one home that we've confirmed has been destroyed. And while that is only one home, it is the home that belonged to the family that lived here for many years, and a tragic loss for that family.
1: Ventura County Fire Department spokesman Andrew Dowd says 750 firefighters battling the blaze. Homeowner Ron Welshler says the wildfire reached his neighborhood rapidly.
4: We lost one house here on the corner. They saved all the rest of the houses, but it was just a horrifying experience.
1: Chinese leader Xi Jinping and Russian President Vladimir Putin hailing their strategic ties and energy trade, that during their talks in Beijing. They oversaw the signing Wednesday of 40 cooperation agreements in trade, technology, also in the news media. This is SRN News.
5: If country and bluegrass were whipped up in a kitchen by five-star chefs, we know that the secret recipe is very simple. A little bit of this, a little bit of that. 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

Well, Devil went down to Georgia and he's looking for a soul to steal. He was in a bind because he was way behind. He's willing to make a deal. When he came across this young man, son, on a fiddle and playing hot, and the Devil jumped upon the hickory stump and said, "Boy, let me tell you why. You probably didn't even know it, but I'm a fiddle player too. If you care to take a dare, I'll just make a bet with you. Now you play pretty good fiddle, boy, but let's give the Devil his due. 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

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Johnny said, "Devil, you just come on back if you ever want to try again. I done told you once, you bluegrass picker, I'm the best."

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girl. Oh, pretty girl, not hip to city ways. 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

asked, what in Sam Hill's going on? All I can say in answer to your question is the goings on are still going on. This certain guy is still taking up his candy. He's 99 and all his youth is gone.

0: 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I'm proud to have Knee Deep in Bluegrass here in Wheeling.
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0: This is WWOVLP, serving Martins Ferry in the greater Wheeling area.
1: With SRM News, I'm Jason Walker. Federal prosecutors in Florida unsealing an indictment charging former Cuban leader Raul Castro and five others in connection with the Cuban military's fatal downing of two planes 30 years ago. President Trump says the United States wants to help Cuba, and indicting Raul Castro is a big step.
2: We have Cuba on our mind. Very important. A lot of problem for a lot of years, and this was a big, I think it was a very big moment for people that, not only Cuban Americans, but people that came from Cuba that want to go back to Cuba, people that want to see their family in Cuba. I think this is a very big day, very important day.
1: Some 20,000 residents have been evacuated in parts of Southern California, several wildfires still growing. The wind-driven Sandy Fire northwest of L.A. is a major concern.
3: Firefighters were challenged initially by rapid fire growth in windy conditions. Sadly, we did have one home that we've confirmed has been destroyed. And while that is only one home, it is the home that belonged to the family that lived here for many years, and a tragic loss for that family.
1: Ventura County Fire Department spokesman Andrew Dowd says 750 firefighters battling the blaze. Homeowner Ron Welshler says the wildfire reached his neighborhood rapidly.
4: We lost one house here on the corner. They saved all the rest of the houses, but it was just a horrifying experience.
1: Chinese leader Xi Jinping and Russian President Vladimir Putin hailing their strategic ties and energy trade that during their talks in Beijing. They oversaw the signing Wednesday of 40 cooperation agreements in trade, technology, also in the news media. This is SRN News.
5: If country and bluegrass were whipped up in a kitchen by five-star chefs, we know that the secret recipe is very simple. A little bit of this, a little bit of that. Bake at 101.1 FMs until burnt to a fine crisp.
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0: Yeah, when you're telling a story, you have to make sure everybody knows what you're talking about.
1: If you don't watch Between Me and You, I hate to say this, but that record's real solid right there with that rhythm stuff, ain't
0: it? We can pick.
1: Huh?
0: We can pick pretty good.
1: Yeah.
0: But I can pick with you. And you're going to go...
1: Yeah.
0: And get started. And then do your talk, and then I'll do the same. You rolling? We're rolling.
1: You know, one day, me and Tom T. Hall and Miss Dixie was sitting around my home. Tom T. decided he'd start writing a story about me. And all three of us sit there, and this is what we wrote. And Tom T.'s gonna sing it for you.

0: Was that better?
1: I think we're both in the mic better.
2: Yeah, it sounded
0: good. Was that better?
2: It sounded better through those headphones.
1: Huh?
2: It sounded real good.
1: Good, good. They say it's better. If it gets any better, we can't stand it.

0: 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I'm proud to have Knee Deep in Bluegrass here in Wheeling.
1: Don't miss Knee Deep in Bluegrass Saturday nights at 10 p.m. right after the world-famous Wheeling Jamboree.

Well, hello there. This is Ray Stevens, and you're listening to WWOV 101.1 FM, home of the Wheeling Jamboree. And bless your heart.

for spacious skies, for amber waves of rain, for purple mountains, majesty above the fruited plains. America, America, God shed his grace on thee and crown thy good with brotherhood of sea to shine the sun.

0: With SRN News, I'm Jason Walker. Federal prosecutors in Florida unsealing an indictment charging former Cuban leader Raul Castro and five others in connection with the Cuban military's fatal downing of two planes 30 years ago. President Trump says the United States wants to help Cuba, and indicting Raul Castro is a big step.
1: We have Cuba on our mind. Very important. A lot of problem for a lot of years, and this was a big, I think it was a very big moment for people that, not only Cuban Americans, but people that came from Cuba that want to go back to Cuba, people that want to see their family in Cuba. I think this is a very big day, very important day.
0: Some 20,000 residents have been evacuated in parts of Southern California, several wildfires still growing. The wind-driven Sandy Fire northwest of L.A. is a major concern.
2: Firefighters were challenged initially by rapid fire growth in windy conditions. Sadly, we did have one home that we've confirmed has been destroyed. And while that is only one home, it is the home that belonged to the family that lived here for many years, and a tragic loss for that family.
0: Ventura County Fire Department spokesman Andrew Dowd says 750 firefighters battling the blaze. Homeowner Ron Welshler says the wildfire reached his neighborhood rapidly.
3: We lost one house here on the corner. They saved all the rest of the houses, but it was just a horrifying experience.
0: Chinese leader Xi Jinping and Russian President Vladimir Putin hailing their strategic ties and energy trade that during their talks in Beijing. They oversaw the signing Wednesday of 40 cooperation agreements in trade, technology, also in the news media. This is SRN News.

0: Welcome to Morning Devotions with Pastor Mike. I'd like to share a word of encouragement with you from Our Daily Bread Ministries, Grand Rapids, Michigan. I hope you hear something good to help you start your day. Today's devotion is called Good Soil in God. Luke 8:8 says, "Still other seed fell on good soil. It came up and yielded a crop, 100 times more than what was sown." Katara Patton writes, "In late spring each year, I plant cucumber seeds in our garden. The seeds produce leaves quickly, but it takes time to see the fruit. In fact, one summer, after I'd watered the seeds and waited, I questioned whether I'd get any cucumbers at all. I thought, did I put too many seeds too close together, or was the ground not warm enough when I'd planted them? But one day I spotted a green bulb. The next week I spotted another, then another. Within a few weeks, we moved from only vines to almost enough fruit to make salad for a week. Spiritual growth looks like that sometimes. We don't always see the things we've been praying for, patience, self-control, being gentle and loving. But if we ask God to help us create the conditions needed for growth, prayer, studying the scriptures, worship, serving others, the Holy Spirit will produce the growth. This is the crux of the parable Jesus shares in Luke 8. A farmer went out to sow his seed. The birds ate some of the seeds that fell on the path. Others landed on rocky ground where they received no moisture and withered. Some more fell among thorns and were choked before they could grow. But the seed that was planted on good soil yielded a crop that was 100 times more than was sown." As God helps us, let's cultivate good soil and grow in Him. Let us pray. Master Gardener, please help me produce good fruit from good soil. Amen. Points to ponder for today are, how is God helping you cultivate good soil? And where have you observed growth in your life? Morning Devotions has been brought to you by Relevant Worship Center, I-70, exit 220, St. Clairsville. Our prayer is that the name of Jesus be lifted high in the Ohio Valley and everywhere. Join us each Sunday morning at 10:30 a.m. We would love to welcome you. On behalf of Pastor Mark Zelowitz and the folk of Relevant Worship Center, I'm Mike Taylor. 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

0: 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I'm proud to have Knee Deep in Bluegrass here in Wheeling.
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1: With SRN News, I'm Rich Thomason in Washington. Saying we have Cuba on our mind, President Trump calls the indictment of former Cuban President Raul Castro a very big moment for Cuban Americans.
2: The Cuban population of Miami and certainly beyond Miami, people that came there that were decimated, whose families were ruined, appreciate what the Attorney General just did today and was just doing now. He's just watching it. So we have Cuba on our mind. Very important.
1: But asked whether there would be an escalation with Cuba, the president said it's not necessary. Quoting Mr. Trump, the place is falling apart. It's a mess, and they've sort of lost control. Castro and five others indicted in the U.S. in connection with the Cuban military's fatal downing of two planes some 30 years ago. Castro faces murder and other charges. Senate Republicans are considering dropping a proposal for $1 billion in security funds relating to the president's ballroom project at the White House.
3: The president was asked if he's worried about the ballroom funding.
2: I'm building the ballroom.
3: In the Senate, Louisiana Republican John Kennedy says they're back to square one. North Carolina's Tom Tillis says adding the security funding was a bad idea. He does not think there is enough backing to pass it, even if the price is reduced. Vermont Democrat Peter Welch says this comes as many voters are struggling to make ends meet.
4: The folks that you represent and I represent really wonder why. Are we spending $1 billion on a ballroom?
3: President Trump had originally said private money would cover the ballroom project. Ed Donahue, Washington.
1: On Wall Street this morning, stock futures have been bouncing between small gains and losses. Right now in the red, the Dow down about 60 points. The NASDAQ is off 143 points. And this is SRN News.
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0: Welcome to Morning Devotions with Pastor Mike. I'd like to share a word of encouragement with you from Our Daily Bread Ministries, Grand Rapids, Michigan. I hope you hear something good to help you start your day. Today's devotion is called Good Soil in God. Luke 8:8 says, "Still other seed fell on good soil. It came up and yielded a crop, 100 times more than what was sown." Katara Patton writes, "In late spring each year, I plant cucumber seeds in our garden. The seeds produce leaves quickly, but it takes time to see the fruit. In fact, one summer, after I'd watered the seeds and waited, I questioned whether I'd get any cucumbers at all. I thought, did I put too many seeds too close together, or was the ground not warm enough when I'd planted them? But one day I spotted a green bulb. The next week I spotted another, then another. Within a few weeks, we moved from only vines to almost enough fruit to make salad for a week." Spiritual growth looks like that sometimes. We don't always see the things we've been praying for: patience, self-control, being gentle and loving. But if we ask God to help us create the conditions needed for growth, prayer, studying the scriptures, worship, serving others, the Holy Spirit will produce the growth. This is the crux of the parable Jesus shares in Luke 8. A farmer went out to sow his seed. The birds ate some of the seeds that fell on the path. Others landed on rocky ground where they received no moisture and withered. Some more fell among thorns and were choked before they could grow. But the seed that was planted on good soil yielded a crop that was 100 times more than was sown. As God helps us, let's cultivate good soil and grow in Him. Let us pray. Master Gardener, please help me produce good fruit from good soil. Amen. Points to ponder for today are: how is God helping you cultivate good soil? And where have you observed growth in your life? Morning Devotions has been brought to you by Relevant Worship Center, I-70, exit 220, St. Clairsville. 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On behalf of Pastor Mark Zelowitz and the folk of Relevant Worship Center, I'm Mike Taylor. 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

0: 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I'm proud to have Knee Deep in Bluegrass here in Wheeling.
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Hello, Wheeling! Buddy Ray here. You've got that Wheeling feeling with 101 WWOV, the home of the Wheeling Jamboree.

0: This is WWOVLP, serving Martins Ferry in the greater Wheeling area.
1: With SRN News, I'm Rich Thomason in Washington. Saying we have Cuba on our mind, President Trump calls the indictment of former Cuban President Raul Castro a very big moment for Cuban Americans.
2: The Cuban population of Miami and certainly beyond Miami, people that came there that were decimated, whose families were ruined, appreciate what the Attorney General just did today and was just doing now, is just watching it. So we have Cuba on our mind. Very important.
1: When asked whether there would be an escalation with Cuba, the president said it's not necessary. Quoting Mr. Trump, the place is falling apart. It's a mess, and they've sort of lost control. Castro and five others indicted in the U.S. in connection with the Cuban military's fatal downing of two planes some 30 years ago. Castro faces murder and other charges. Senate Republicans are considering dropping a proposal for $1 billion in security funds relating to the president's ballroom project at the White House.
3: The president was asked if he's worried about the ballroom funding.
2: I'm building the ballroom.
3: In the Senate, Louisiana Republican John Kennedy says they're back to square one. North Carolina's Tom Tillis says adding the security funding was a bad idea. He does not think there is enough backing to pass it, even if the price is reduced. Vermont Democrat Peter Welch says this comes as many voters are struggling to make ends meet.
4: The folks that you represent and I represent really wonder, why are we spending $1 billion on a ballroom?
3: President Trump had originally said private money would cover the ballroom project. Ed Donahue, Washington.
1: On Wall Street this morning, stock futures have been bouncing between small gains and losses. Right now in the red, the Dow down about 60 points. The Nasdaq is off 143 points. And this is SRN News.
5: If country and bluegrass were whipped up in a kitchen by five-star chefs, we know that the secret recipe is very simple. 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

0: Welcome to Morning Devotions with Pastor Mike. I'd like to share a word of encouragement with you from Our Daily Bread Ministries, Grand Rapids, Michigan. I hope you hear something good to help you start your day. Today's devotion is called Good Soil in God. Luke 8:8 says, "Still other seed fell on good soil. It came up and yielded a crop, 100 times more than what was sown." Katara Patton writes, "In late spring each year, I plant cucumber seeds in our garden. The seeds produce leaves quickly, but it takes time to see the fruit. In fact, one summer, after I'd watered the seeds and waited, I questioned whether I'd get any cucumbers at all. I thought, did I put too many seeds too close together, or was the ground not warm enough when I'd planted them? But one day I spotted a green bulb. The next week I spotted another, then another. Within a few weeks, we moved from only vines to almost enough fruit to make salad for a week." Spiritual growth looks like that sometimes. We don't always see the things we've been praying for: patience, self-control, being gentle and loving. But if we ask God to help us create the conditions needed for growth, prayer, studying the scriptures, worship, serving others, the Holy Spirit will produce the growth. This is the crux of the parable Jesus shares in Luke 8. A farmer went out to sow his seed. The birds ate some of the seeds that fell on the path. Others landed on rocky ground where they received no moisture and withered. Some more fell among thorns and were choked before they could grow. But the seed that was planted on good soil yielded a crop that was 100 times more than was sown. As God helps us, let's cultivate good soil and grow in Him. Let us pray. Master Gardener, please help me produce good fruit from good soil. Amen. Points to ponder for today are: how is God helping you cultivate good soil? And where have you observed growth in your life? Morning Devotions has been brought to you by Relevant Worship Center, I-70, exit 220, St. Clairsville. Our prayer is that the name of Jesus be lifted high in the Ohio Valley and everywhere. 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On behalf of Pastor Mark Zelowitz and the folk of Relevant Worship Center, I'm Mike Taylor. 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
2: Brother Eldon Shamlin, would you play me some chords on that fine Stratocaster guitar you got there, sir? Are you with me, Johnny Gimble?
3: You bet, Marty.
2: Miss Cindy Cashdollar, would you take us off on an old song called Misery? It goes 1, 2, 3, 4...

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1: With SRN News, I'm Rich Thomason in Washington. Saying we have Cuba on our mind, President Trump calls the indictment of former Cuban President Raul Castro a very big moment for Cuban Americans.
2: The Cuban population of Miami and certainly beyond Miami, people that came there that were decimated, whose families were ruined, appreciate what the Attorney General just did today and was just doing now. He's just watching it. So we have Cuba on our mind. Very important.
1: When asked whether there would be an escalation with Cuba, the president said it's not necessary. Quoting Mr. Trump, the place is falling apart. It's a mess, and they've sort of lost control. Castro and five others indicted in the U.S. in connection with the Cuban military's fatal downing of two planes some 30 years ago. Castro faces murder and other charges. Senate Republicans are considering dropping a proposal for $1 billion in security funds relating to the president's ballroom project at the White House.
3: The president was asked if he's worried about the ballroom funding.
2: I'm building the ballroom.
3: In the Senate, Louisiana Republican John Kennedy says they're back to square one. North Carolina's Tom Tillis says adding the security funding was a bad idea. He does not think there is enough backing to pass it, even if the price is reduced. Vermont Democrat Peter Welch says this comes as many voters are struggling to make ends meet.
4: The folks that you represent and I represent really wonder, why are we spending $1 billion on a ballroom?
3: President Trump had originally said private money would cover the ballroom project. Ed Donahue, Washington.
1: On Wall Street this morning, stock futures have been bouncing between small gains and losses. Right now in the red, the Dow down about 60 points. The Nasdaq is off 143 points. And this is SRN News.
5: If country and bluegrass were whipped up in a kitchen by five-star chefs, we know that the secret recipe is very simple. A little bit of this, a little bit of that. 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
1: I walked through a county courthouse square. On a park bench, an old man was sitting there. I said, "Your old courthouse is kind of run down." He said, "No, it'll do for our little town." I said, "Your old flagpole has leaned a little bit, and that's a ragged old flag you got hanging on it." He said, "Have a seat." And I sat down. "Is this the first time you've been to our little town?" I said, "I think it is." He said, "I don't like to brag, but we're kind of proud of that ragged old flag. You see, we got a little hole in that flag there when Washington took it across the Delaware. And it got powder burned the night that Francis Scott Key sat watching it write and say, 'Can you see?' And it got a bad rip in New Orleans with Pakenham and Jackson tugging at its seams. And it almost fell at the Alamo beside the Texas flag, but she waved on, though. She got cut with a sword at Chancellorsville, and she got cut again at Shiloh Hill. There was Robert E. Lee, Beauregard, and Bragg, and the south wind blew hard on that ragged old flag. On Flanders Field in World War I, she got a big hole from a Bertha gun. She turned blood red in World War II. She hung limp and low a time or two. She was in Korea, Vietnam. She went where she was sent by her Uncle Sam. She waved from our ships upon the briny foam, and now they've about quit waving back here at home. In her own good land here, she's been abused. She's been burned, dishonored, denied, and refused. And the government for which she stands is scandalized throughout the land. And she's getting threadbare and she's wearing thin, but she's in good shape for the shape she's in. 'Cause she's been through the fire before, and I believe she can take a whole lot more. So we raise her up every morning, we take her down every night, we don't let her touch the ground, and we fold her upright. On second thought, I do like to brag, 'cause I'm mighty proud of that ragged

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1: With SRN News, I'm Rich Thomason in Washington. Saying we have Cuba on our mind, President Trump calls the indictment of former Cuban President Raul Castro a very big moment for Cuban Americans.
2: The Cuban population of Miami and certainly beyond Miami, people that came there that were decimated, whose families were ruined, appreciate what the Attorney General just did today and was just doing now. He's just watching it. So we have Cuba on our mind. Very important.
1: When asked whether there would be an escalation with Cuba, the president said it's not necessary. Quoting Mr. Trump, the place is falling apart. It's a mess, and they've sort of lost control. Castro and five others indicted in the U.S. in connection with the Cuban military's fatal downing of two planes some 30 years ago. Castro faces murder and other charges. Senate Republicans are considering dropping a proposal for $1 billion in security funds relating to the president's ballroom project at the White House.
3: The president was asked if he's worried about the ballroom funding.
2: I'm building the ballroom.
3: In the Senate, Louisiana Republican John Kennedy says they're back to square one. North Carolina's Tom Tillis says adding the security funding was a bad idea. He does not think there is enough backing to pass it, even if the price is reduced. Vermont Democrat Peter Welch says this comes as many voters are struggling to make ends meet.
4: The folks that you represent and I represent really wonder, why are we spending $1 billion on a ballroom?
3: President Trump had originally said private money would cover the ballroom project. Ed Donahue, Washington.
1: On Wall Street this morning, stock futures have been bouncing between small gains and losses. Right now in the red, the Dow down about 60 points. The Nasdaq is off 143 points. And this is SRN News.
5: 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A little bit of this, a little bit of that. 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

gonna feed them hogs? 400 hogs, they just standing out there. 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

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His way was hogs, and his nature was tough. His doctors tried to tell him that he may not live at all, but all he ever talked about was who's gonna feed them

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0: 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I'm proud to have Knee Deep in Bluegrass here in Wheeling.
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1: I started playing on a show called Wheeling Jamboree. In my hometown, the Jamboree is really very, very important. It's such a huge part of the culture of the Ohio Valley.
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with to be my wife. Well, she said she would, so I said I do. But I'd have said I wouldn't if I'd have just knew how saying I do was gonna screw up all of my life. Well, the first few years weren't all that bad.

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1: With SRN News, I'm Rich Thomason in Washington. Saying we have Cuba on our mind, President Trump calls the indictment of former Cuban President Raul Castro a very big moment for Cuban Americans.
2: The Cuban population of Miami and certainly beyond Miami, people that came there that were decimated, whose families were ruined, appreciate what the Attorney General just did today and was just doing now. He's just watching it. So we have Cuba on our mind. Very important.
1: When asked whether there would be an escalation with Cuba, the president said it's not necessary. Quoting Mr. Trump, the place is falling apart. It's a mess, and they've sort of lost control. Castro and five others indicted in the U.S. in connection with the Cuban military's fatal downing of two planes some 30 years ago. Castro faces murder and other charges. Senate Republicans are considering dropping a proposal for $1 billion in security funds relating to the president's ballroom project at the White House.
3: The president was asked if he's worried about the ballroom funding.
2: I'm building the ballroom.
3: In the Senate, Louisiana Republican John Kennedy says they're back to square one. North Carolina's Tom Tillis says adding the security funding was a bad idea. He does not think there is enough backing to pass it, even if the price is reduced. Vermont Democrat Peter Welch says this comes as many voters are struggling to make ends meet.
4: The folks that you represent and I represent really wonder, why are we spending $1 billion on a ballroom?
3: President Trump had originally said private money would cover the ballroom project. Ed Donahue, Washington.
1: On Wall Street this morning, stock futures have been bouncing between small gains and losses. Right now in the red, the Dow down about 60 points. The NASDAQ is off 143 points. And this is SRN News.
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0: 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I'm proud to have Knee Deep in Bluegrass here in Wheeling.
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1: With SRN News, I'm Rich Thomason in Washington. Saying we have Cuba on our mind, President Trump calls the indictment of former Cuban President Raul Castro a very big moment for Cuban Americans.
2: The Cuban population of Miami and certainly beyond Miami, people that came there that were decimated, whose families were ruined, appreciate what the Attorney General just did today and was just doing now, is just watching it. So we have Cuba on our mind. Very important.
1: When asked whether there would be an escalation with Cuba, the president said it's not necessary. Quoting Mr. Trump, the place is falling apart. It's a mess, and they've sort of lost control. Castro and five others indicted in the U.S. in connection with the Cuban military's fatal downing of two planes some 30 years ago. Castro faces murder and other charges. Senate Republicans are considering dropping a proposal for $1 billion in security funds relating to the president's ballroom project at the White House.
3: The president was asked if he's worried about the ballroom funding.
2: I'm building the ballroom.
3: In the Senate, Louisiana Republican John Kennedy says they're back to square one. North Carolina's Tom Tillis says adding the security funding was a bad idea. He does not think there is enough backing to pass it, even if the price is reduced. Vermont Democrat Peter Welch says this comes as many voters are struggling to make ends meet.
4: The folks that you represent and I represent really wonder, why are we spending $1 billion on a ballroom?
3: President Trump had originally said private money would cover the ballroom project. Ed Donahue, Washington.
1: On Wall Street this morning, stock futures have been bouncing between small gains and losses. Right now in the red, the Dow down about 60 points. The Nasdaq is off 143.

0: points. And this is SRN News.
1: If country and bluegrass were whipped up in a kitchen by five-star chefs, we know that the secret recipe is very simple. A little bit of this, a little bit of that. 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

0: 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I'm proud to have Knee Deep in Bluegrass here in Wheeling.
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Hi, folks. I'm Ronnie McDowell, and you are listening to WWOVFM, Wheeling, West Virginia, the radio home of the Wheeling Jamboree.

Here's a song I wrote on a plane between Dallas and Austin. Going to El Paso. Whoops. Now this is what gave us the idea to come down here. This is a song about a guy that... probably did as much for our kind of music as anybody. Well, the honky tonks in Texas were my natural second home.

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1: With SRN News, I'm Rich Thomason in Washington. Saying we have Cuba on our mind, President Trump calls the indictment of former Cuban President Raul Castro a very big moment for Cuban Americans.
2: The Cuban population of Miami and certainly beyond Miami, people that came there that were decimated, whose families were ruined, appreciate what the Attorney General just did today and was just doing now. He's just watching it. So we have Cuba on our mind. Very important.
1: When asked whether there would be an escalation with Cuba, the president said it's not necessary. Quoting Mr. Trump, the place is falling apart. It's a mess, and they've sort of lost control. Castro and five others indicted in the U.S. in connection with the Cuban military's fatal downing of two planes some 30 years ago. Castro faces murder and other charges. Senate Republicans are considering dropping a proposal for $1 billion in security funds relating to the president's ballroom project at the White House.
3: The president was asked if he's worried about the ballroom funding.

0: I'm building the ballroom.
1: In the Senate, Louisiana Republican John Kennedy says they're back to square one. North Carolina's Tom Tillis says adding the security funding was a bad idea. He does not think there is enough backing to pass it, even if the price is reduced. Vermont Democrat Peter Welch says this comes as many voters are struggling to make ends meet.
2: The folks that you represent and I represent really wonder, why are we spending $1 billion on a ballroom?
1: President Trump had originally said private money would cover the ballroom project. Ed Donahue, Washington.
3: On Wall Street this morning, stock futures have been bouncing between small gains and losses. Right now in the red, the Dow down about 60 points. The NASDAQ is off 143 points. And this is SRN News.
4: 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A little bit of this, a little bit of that. Bake at 101.1 FMs until burnt to a fine crisp.
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Well, when the pickets found out it was way too late, they couldn't stop us from setting a date. We had to get married, Mary Lou couldn't wait. At least that's what she told her folks.

0: 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This is Cindy Bauckham. I'm proud to have Knee Deep in Bluegrass here in Wheeling.
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1: With SRN News, I'm Rich Thomason in Washington. Saying we have Cuba on our mind, President Trump calls the indictment of former Cuban President Raul Castro a very big moment for Cuban Americans.
2: The Cuban population of Miami and certainly beyond Miami, people that came there that were decimated, whose families were ruined, appreciate what the Attorney General just did today and was just doing now, is just watching it. So we have Cuba on our mind. Very important.
1: But asked whether there would be an escalation with Cuba, the president said it's not necessary. Quoting Mr. Trump, the place is falling apart. It's a mess, and they've sort of lost control. Castro and five others indicted in the U.S. in connection with the Cuban military's fatal downing of two planes some 30 years ago. Castro faces murder and other charges. Senate Republicans are considering dropping a proposal for $1 billion in security funds relating to the president's ballroom project at the White House.
3: The president was asked if he's worried about the ballroom funding.
2: I'm building the ballroom.
3: In the Senate, Louisiana Republican John Kennedy says they're back to square one. North Carolina's Tom Tillis says adding the security funding was a bad idea. He does not think there is enough backing to pass it, even if the price is reduced. Vermont Democrat Peter Welch says this comes as many voters are struggling to make ends meet.
4: The folks that you represent and I represent really wonder, why are we spending $1 billion on a ballroom?
3: President Trump had originally said private money would cover the ballroom project. Ed Donahue, Washington.
1: On Wall Street this morning, stock futures have been bouncing between small gains and losses. Right now in the red, the Dow down about 60 points. The Nasdaq is off 143 points. And this is SRN News.
5: If country and bluegrass were whipped up in a kitchen by five-star chefs, we know that the secret recipe is very simple. 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

just tolling us all. Yeah, you got me working, boss man, working around the farm. One little drink of water, but you won't give me

just tolling us all. No, you ain't so big. You just tolling us all.

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0: 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I'm proud to have Knee Deep in Bluegrass here in Wheeling.
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1: With SRN News, I'm Rich Thomason in Washington. Saying we have Cuba on our mind, President Trump calls the indictment of former Cuban President Raul Castro a very big moment for Cuban Americans.
2: The Cuban population of Miami and certainly beyond Miami, people that came there that were decimated, whose families were ruined, appreciate what the Attorney General just did today and was just doing now. He's just watching it. So we have Cuba on our mind. Very important.
1: When asked whether there would be an escalation with Cuba, the president said it's not necessary. Quoting Mr. Trump, the place is falling apart. It's a mess, and they've sort of lost control. Castro and five others indicted in the U.S. in connection with the Cuban military's fatal downing of two planes some 30 years ago. Castro faces murder and other charges. Senate Republicans are considering dropping a proposal for $1 billion in security funds relating to the president's ballroom project at the White House.
3: The president was asked if he's worried about the ballroom funding.
2: I'm building the ballroom.
3: In the Senate, Louisiana Republican John Kennedy says they're back to square one. North Carolina's Tom Tillis says adding the security funding was a bad idea. He does not think there is enough backing to pass it, even if the price is reduced. Vermont Democrat Peter Welch says this comes as many voters are struggling to make ends meet.
4: The folks that you represent and I represent really wonder, why are we spending $1 billion on a ballroom?
3: President Trump had originally said private money would cover the ballroom project. Ed Donahue, Washington.
1: On Wall Street this morning, stock futures have been bouncing between small gains and losses. Right now in the red, the Dow down about 60 points. The NASDAQ is off 143 points. And this is SRN News.
5: If country and bluegrass were whipped up in a kitchen by five-star chefs, we know that the secret recipe is very simple. A little bit of this, a little bit of that. 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

I was on leave at the time, just ducking the fog, nosing around like a hungry dog in that crazy place called Washington, D.C. I saw a crowd of people on the White House lawn, all carrying signs about Vietnam. So I went over to see what was going on. That's a strange looking bunch. But then I never could understand some people. Well, a fella came to me with a list in his hand. He said, "We're gathering names to send a telegram of sympathy." Then he handed me a pen. I said, "I reckon this is going to the kids and the wives, my friends over there who'd given their lives." And he said, "Uh-uh, buddy, this is going to Ho Chi Minh." I said, "Ho Chi who?" He said, "Ho Chi Minh, people's leader, North Vietnam." Well, I wasn't real sure I was hearing him right. I thought I better move before I got in a fight, because my ears were hurting and my pulse started hitting a lick. Then I thought about another telegram that I just read, telling my buddy's wife that her husband was dead. It wasn't too long till I was feeling downright sick. Another held a sign that said, "We won't fight." I thought to myself, "Oh, ain't that right? You'd rather let a soldier die instead." I said, "It's a shame that every man who ever died there in that far-off land was dying so that you wouldn't have to wake up dead." Of course, he looked at me like I was kind of crazy. Just another warmonger. Well, I left that place and I went downtown. Hit the first bar that I found. Cool myself off. Pacify my brain. You see, I was on orders to Vietnam. Little old place just north of Saigon. I had about an hour to catch myself a plane. So all I mean to say is, I don't like dying either. But man, I ain't gonna crawl.

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You know, Wood Songs is a live audience broadcast celebrating the music of America's front porch. 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

0: 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I'm proud to have Knee Deep in Bluegrass here in Wheeling.
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0: SRN News, I'm Bob Agnew in Washington. Secretary of State Marco Rubio says Iran cannot be allowed to profit off its chokehold on the Strait of Hormuz.
1: No one in the world is in favor of a tolling system. It can't happen. It would be unacceptable. It would make a diplomatic deal unfeasible if they were to continue to pursue that. So it's a threat to the world if they were to try to do that. And it's completely illegal, by the way.
0: And Rubio also says that there are some good signs of progress in the talks with Iran.
1: If we can get a good deal done, that would be great. I'm not here to tell you that it's going to happen for sure, but I'm here to tell you that we're going to do everything we can to see if we can get one. But if we can't get a good deal, the president's been clear, he has other options. I'm not going to elaborate on what those are, but everybody knows what those are.
0: And the U.S. has unveiled an indictment against a former Cuban leader, Raul Castro, for his role in downing an American aircraft. Acting Attorney General Todd Blanche says it sends a strong message.
2: For the first time in nearly 70 years, senior leadership of the Cuban regime has been charged in this country, in the United States of America, for acts of violence resulting in the deaths of American citizens.
0: That involved the fatal downing of two planes 30 years ago. House Judiciary Committee Republicans are rejecting subpoenas for architects of the new anti-weaponization fund at the Department of Justice. We get more on that from correspondent Bernie Bennett.
3: House Republicans rejected a bid from Judiciary Committee Democrats to subpoena several Trump administration officials involved in the establishment of a new $1.8 billion anti-weaponization fund that's been cast in a negative light. Ultimately, 18 House Republicans voted Wednesday to dismiss the motion to compel testimony from those involved in the creation or execution of the account. The new fund was announced Monday as part of a settlement deal with President Trump, where he agreed to drop his $10 billion lawsuit against the government over the leak of his tax returns, in part in exchange for the creation of the account. Bernie Bennett, Washington.
0: This is...
4: If country and bluegrass were whipped up in a kitchen by five-star chefs, we know that the secret recipe is very simple. A little bit of this, a little bit of that. Bake at 101.1 FMs until burnt to a fine crisp.
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The most famous of all the voodoo queens that ever existed is Marie Laveau down in Louisiana. 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She's supposed to have a lot of magic potions and

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0: 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I'm proud to have Knee Deep in Bluegrass here in Wheeling.
1: Don't miss Knee Deep in Bluegrass Saturday nights at 10 p.m. right after the world-famous Wheeling Jamboree.

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And finally to mother,

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1: With SRN News, I'm Bob Agnew in Washington. Secretary of State Marco Rubio says Iran cannot be allowed to profit off its chokehold on the Strait of Hormuz.
2: No one in the world is in favor of a tolling system. It can't happen. It would be unacceptable. It would make a diplomatic deal unfeasible if they were to continue to pursue that. So it's a threat to the world if they were to try to do that. And it's completely illegal, by the way.
1: And Rubio also says that there are some good signs of progress in the talks with Iran.
2: If we can get a good deal done, that would be great. I'm not here to tell you that it's going to happen for sure, but I'm here to tell you that we're going to do everything we can to see if we can get one. But if we can't get a good deal, the president's been clear, he has other options. I'm not going to elaborate on what those are, but everybody knows what those are.
1: And the U.S. has unveiled an indictment against a former Cuban leader, Raul Castro, for his role in downing an American aircraft. Acting Attorney General Todd Blanche says it sends a strong message.
3: For the first time in nearly 70 years, senior leadership of the Cuban regime has been charged in this country, in the United States of America, for acts of violence resulting in the deaths of American citizens.
1: That involved the fatal downing of two planes 30 years ago. House Judiciary Committee Republicans are rejecting subpoenas for architects of the new anti-weaponization fund at the Department of Justice. We get more on that from correspondent Bernie Bennett.
4: House Republicans rejected a bid from Judiciary Committee Democrats to subpoena several Trump administration officials involved in the establishment of a new $1.8 billion anti-weaponization fund that's been cast in a negative light. Ultimately, 18 House Republicans voted Wednesday to dismiss the motion to compel testimony from those involved in the creation or execution of the account. The new fund was announced Monday as part of a settlement deal with President Trump, where he agreed to drop his $10 billion lawsuit against the government over the leak of his tax returns, in part in exchange for the creation of the account. Bernie Bennett, Washington.
1: This is...
5: If country and bluegrass were whipped up in a kitchen by five-star chefs, we know that the secret recipe is very simple. A little bit of this, a little bit of that. Bake at 101.1 FMs until burnt to a fine crisp.
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You know, Wood Songs is a live audience broadcast celebrating the music of America's front porch. It's performance and conversation. Plus, we feature a kid on every show. So from my front porch in Kentucky to yours in West Virginia, prepare to be inspired every Sunday at 2 p.m. right here on WWOV in Wheeling. It's the weekly broadcast of the Wood Songs Old Time Radio Hour.

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0: 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I'm proud to have Knee Deep in Bluegrass here in Wheeling.
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1: With SRN News, I'm Keith Peters in Washington. U.S. Customs and Border Protection says an Air France flight bound for Detroit was diverted to Montreal after a passenger from Congo boarded in error.
2: A CBP spokesperson says the passenger should not have boarded the plane on Wednesday in Paris due to U.S. entry restrictions tied to the Ebola outbreak. Air France says the passenger was denied entry into the U.S. because of new regulations requiring travelers from certain countries, including the Congo, to enter only through Washington. As of Thursday, the Department of Homeland Security also says all U.S.-bound American citizens and permanent residents who have been in Congo, Uganda, or South Sudan in the previous 21 days must only enter through Washington for enhanced screening. I'm Marcela Sanchez.
1: Secretary of State Marco Rubio says the U.S. wants to resolve the Cuba dispute peacefully, but doubts the odds of reaching a resolution with Havana's current government.
3: The president's preference is always a negotiated agreement that's peaceful. That's always our preference. That remains our preference with Cuba. I'm just being honest with you. You know, the likelihood of that happening, given who we're dealing with right now, is not high.
1: The Castro indictment has led many to believe that the administration is following the same playbook it did when it ousted Venezuelan leader Nicolas Maduro. Senate Republicans appear increasingly unlikely to meet their self-imposed deadline for passing a roughly $70 billion immigration enforcement bill this week, as questions about security funding for the White House and the Trump administration's $1.8 billion settlement fund effectively derail progress. On Wall Street, the Dow by 276 points, the Nasdaq rose 22, the S&P advanced 12. This is SRN.
4: If country and bluegrass were whipped up in a kitchen by five-star chefs, we know that the secret recipe is very simple. A little bit of this, a little bit of that. Bake at 101.1 FMs until burnt to a fine crisp.
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You know, Wood Songs is a live audience broadcast celebrating the music of America's front porch. 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

0: 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This is Cindy Bauckham. I'm proud to have Knee Deep in Bluegrass here in Wheeling.
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1: Yeah.
0: Rock Island line runs down into New Orleans.
1: Yeah, that's right.
0: If you hauling certain things on board your train when you get down to New Orleans, you got to pay the man some toll.
1: That's right.

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1: This is WWOVLP serving Martins Ferry in the greater Wheeling area.
2: With SRN News, I'm Keith Peters in Washington. U.S. Customs and Border Protection says an Air France flight bound for Detroit was diverted to Montreal after a passenger from Congo boarded in error.
3: A CBP spokesperson says the passenger should not have boarded the plane on Wednesday in Paris due to U.S. entry restrictions tied to the Ebola outbreak. Air France says the passenger was denied entry into the U.S. because of new regulations requiring travelers from certain countries, including the Congo, to enter only through Washington. As of Thursday, the Department of Homeland Security also says all U.S.-bound American citizens and permanent residents who have been in Congo, Uganda, or South Sudan in the previous 21 days must only enter through Washington for enhanced screening. I'm Marcela Sanchez.
2: Secretary of State Marco Rubio says the U.S. wants to resolve the Cuba dispute peacefully, but doubts the odds of reaching a resolution with Havana's current government.
4: The president's preference is always a negotiated agreement that's peaceful. That's always our preference. That remains our preference with Cuba. I'm just being honest with you. You know, the likelihood of that happening, given who we're dealing with right now, is not high.
2: The Castro indictment has led many to believe that the administration is following the same playbook it did when it ousted Venezuelan leader Nicolas Maduro. Senate Republicans appear increasingly unlikely to meet their self-imposed deadline for passing a roughly $70 billion immigration enforcement bill this week, as questions about security funding for the White House and the Trump administration's $1.8 billion settlement fund effectively derail progress. On Wall Street, the Dow by 276 points, the Nasdaq rose 22, the S&P advanced 12. This is S&P.
5: If country and bluegrass were whipped up in a kitchen by five-star chefs, we know that the secret recipe is very simple. A little bit of this, a little bit of that. Bake at 101.1 FMs until burnt to a fine crisp.
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0: 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I'm proud to have Knee Deep in Bluegrass here in Wheeling.
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tellers left town. I don't think they're coming back. So it looks like all my money's run away from here. I just got this nickel in the pocket of my shirt.

0: This is WWOVLP, serving Martins Ferry in the greater Wheeling area.
1: With SR News, I'm Keith Peters in Washington. U.S. Customs and Border Protection says an Air France flight bound for Detroit was diverted to Montreal after a passenger from Congo boarded in error.
2: A CBP spokesperson says the passenger should not have boarded the plane on Wednesday in Paris due to U.S. entry restrictions tied to the Ebola outbreak. Air France says the passenger was denied entry into the U.S. because of new regulations requiring travelers from certain countries, including the Congo, to enter only through Washington. As of Thursday, the Department of Homeland Security also says all U.S.-bound American citizens and permanent residents who have been in Congo, Uganda, or South Sudan in the previous 21 days must only enter through Washington for enhanced screening. I'm Marcela Sanchez.
1: Secretary.